Gotta give a big birthday shout out to my boy Juanito Luna out in San Jose. He celebrated his 28th birthday yesterday, and his friends had a huge cardboard cutout of his whole body. And that, see, I was like, see, if your friends aren't doing that for your birthday, are we really friends here, right? I saw you guys have hella fun. And I also saw those stories on Close Friends too.

0: I got my husband some Red Wing construction work boots for Father's Day yesterday. And when I tell you, this man, when he opened the box, he was like, oh my God. He was so happy. I was like, okay, I'm going to forever just forget fancy gifts because I basically won Spouse of the Year yesterday.
1: You could bet that never got you down.

This next song reminds me when I was like in the second grade and my mom would drive us to school in the mornings, and this was the biggest hit of that time, and me, my mom, and my sister would just belt this out at the top of our lungs. Strong.

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0: and then stick around to take me on in trivia at 8:10, only with Brooke and Jeffrey in the morning.
1: All right, enough of us talking. Back to the music before HR calls us again. It's Mix 106.5.

Yesterday was my first Father's Day without an actual dad around because my dad passed away earlier this year. And I just wanted to say, anybody else listening that had to go through the same thing yesterday, just know that they are still around, just in another form. It's Shan, Mix 106.5.

The music video. Oh my gosh, I felt like I was 19 again. What? With my boy Tweezy. If you don't follow him, do so, because he has a hilarious parody to this song, but he sings it. He's from the Bay and I can tell. Oh my gosh, it's hilarious. And it will be out soon. Oh, we ate it. Oh.

The one time an emergency would happen and you would call your mom from a payphone and she'd be like, hurry up, we husband it out before we go broke.

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Okay, except all my mommy friends, we got minivans and we're checking each and every price tag.

See, this is something I'm going to. It's been in my calendar, and you should put it in your calendar, too. The Fountain Blues and Brews Festival happening this weekend in Plaza Park. This is where we have live music, cocktails, and it's kid-friendly. Oh, baby. I already told my husband, you're driving there and back, okay? Because Mama's going to have a good old time. Yes, if you want to score tickets, they're up at Mix.

0: then stick around to take me on in trivia at 8:10, only with Brooke and Jeffrey in the morning. Back to the music that makes South Bay traffic slightly less dramatic.
1: Yes.
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0: 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Yeah. 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

0: There's a study that shows women need girls' night every 22 days for mental health.
1: Thank you. I've been saying this.
0: Science is finally catching up, honey.

I mean, we are the best on the West, I must say. It's Shan, Mix 106.5. Yeah, me voy. Ya me tengo que ir. Feliz lunes. Thanks so much for hanging out with me. I'm going to get you through that work week con más Olivia Rodrigo tickets tomorrow. Okay? Les veo mañana. I'll see you. Bye.

0: If your name isn't Olivia, your mother named you wrong. Okay?
1: Thanks a lot, Mom.
0: Sorry. But we're still going to let you live your best life tomorrow morning at 8:30. We're giving out the Olivia keywords to win tickets to see both Olivia Dean and Olivia Rodrigo.
2: I feel like Olive should be handed out.
0: Oh, I love it. I love it. 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I know.

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0: Timothée Chalamet and Selena Gomez are teaming up for an animated film.
1: It's about aliens. Ooh. It's about aliens, and it is through Illumination, who did Despicable Me, Super Mario Bros.

0: All right, let's talk about it. Jordan is back.
1: Hello.
0: He is married.
1: I am.
0: For the fifth time this month,
1: this year.
0: Yep. Plenty of celebrations leading up to Portugal, but we've been talking about it on the show. The big wedding happened in the Azores, San Miguel Island specifically.
1: Yes.
0: Beautiful wedding.
1: Thank you.
0: I got to attend, but I want to get your like 2 minute recap of what it's like to have a destination wedding.
1: Ooh, yeah.
0: And all of the trials and tribulations that may have come with

0: that.
1: Okay.
0: Despite how beautiful the wedding was and overall it went great. But like, sure, there was a lot of little moments.
1: There were some
0: like the crane. We'll talk about it. We'll talk about it next. Hang on.

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0: Louis Capaldi is announcing a new album, kind of, not like that date or the album title yet. Just listen, this is him at a festival in the UK the other day.
1: After this summer, I'm going to go away for a bit.

0: World Cup everything. I'm not throwing shade. 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
1: You're not a soccer guy.
2: Yeah.
0: My thing isn't so much the soccer thing. Is there's a lot of people I know that don't watch soccer and they're just doing the Olympics thing. And they're like, it's on TV. I'm such a big fan of Croatia. And I'm like, spell Croatia.
2: Yeah.
0: Anyway, yeah, obviously the FIFA World Cup is going on right now. And apparently DoorDash kept trying to tag Tim Payne, who is a player on New Zealand's team, but instead they keep tagging T-Pain,
1: the singer.
2: Yeah.
1: So basically, DoorDash was like, at T-Pain, you gave everything out there tonight. We saw it. And like, T-Pain is commenting back like, I literally don't play soccer.

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3: My girl just caught me.
4: You made her catch you?
3: I don't know how I let this happen.
4: But who?
3: The girl next door, you know? I don't know what to do.
4: So it wasn't you.
3: All right.

0: I feel bad whenever I hear stories about people getting catfished by people online
1: who are
0: like posing as celebrities.
2: Mm-hmm. Oh man.
0: I mean, thankfully for me, I matched with the real Hillary Duff on Tinder. It's going great.
1: That's good. Wow. I mean, awesome. You haven't met in person yet, but that's okay, right?
0: But she says once I convert $80,000 into Bitcoin and wire it to her, then she can pay her negotiation fees for her new movie contract, and she's going to fly me out to Hollywood to walk the red carpet with her.
1: Wow. You are such a hero.
2: While she's touring.
1: All for the Duff.
0: Seriously. Yeah. But not everybody is lucky as me.
1: Oh. Yeah.
0: In fact, we have a listener who admits they pretended to be somebody else online.
2: Oh, no.
0: And what happened from it changed their life forever.
1: Whoa.
0: In a good

0: Mix 106.5 wants you to live your best life, okay? Hey. Or should I say Olivia, your best life at Chase Center with Olivia Dean and then at Oakland Arena with Olivia Rodrigo.
1: Awesome. Yeah.
2: And we make it so easy. Just got to listen today with J-Love in the noon hour and then Shin in the 5 p.m. hour for your Olivia code words to drop. And then just text them back to 408-516-1065 for your shot to score tickets to see both Olivia and Olivia.
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2: I can't speak for the ladies, but I know the goal of every man on the dating apps is to find that golden pickup line.
0: That's the goal?
2: That message that's too irresistible not to respond to. For years, people claimed it didn't exist. They said it was a myth, like Bigfoot or a Ziploc bag that reseals on the first try.
1: Wow, that's non-existent.
0: Is that what you guys are talking about in your man circles?
2: All the time.
0: I didn't realize.
2: But one of our listeners claims he found it.
0: Wow.
2: The golden pickup line.
1: No way.
2: And I wonder if Brooke or Alexis would be able to not respond if they ever found this message in their DMs.
1: They will melt into this person.
4: I reply to hey.
2: We're going to find out.
1: The girl that replies to hey.
2: You're going to hear it in your brand new second date update right after this.

0: was a warm summer afternoon, and our listener Connor conned a gal into a date.
1: Ooh.
0: With a flick of the finger and a string of mysterious emojis. Man emoji, woman emoji, sushi emoji, dance emoji, music emoji, gift box emoji, equals question mark emoji.
1: Oh, yeah. So mysterious, Jeff.
2: And
1: oh,
2: no one can crack the code, Jeff.
0: That's where

0: is done for the day. Remember, you can find all kinds of content, not just stuff that we did on air, but stuff that we also did behind the scenes on our Instagram at Brooke and Jeffrey, which is run by our genius digital producer, Jake.
1: Yeah, he is brilliant.
2: Is it a trap? Are you trapping me?
0: I am.
2: Just end the show.
0: I'm trying.
2: I don't like this.
0: Don't like being called a genius?
2: Don't do this to
0: me. Okay.
2: I'm very uncomfortable.
0: Well, that's it for the day. Thank you for listening. Show was produced by me and producer Boyd and our genius.
1: Stop.
0: Intellectual man, Digital Jake.
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right in the heart of San Jose's official fan zone. I'm going to be out here broadcasting all morning long, watching Portugal take on Uzbekistan. Come hang out. Get a drink early in the morning. Why not? It's Tuesday. You deserve it. We'll watch Ronaldo together, okay? We're here till noon.

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Yes, good morning. I'm Mark Acton, live from the Old Wagon Saloon, right in the heart of downtown San Jose, in the fan zone. And I got to say, I'm very proud of the Portuguese fans that have showed up here already. Hello, Portuguese fans. We got guys out here drinking, having some good beers already in the morning. The party vibes are starting just a little bit after 9 o'clock. We're going to be here all morning into the afternoon, broadcasting live, watching Ronaldo and Portugal taking on Uzbekistan. Come on, hang out. We're at the Old Wagon Saloon. We're hanging out until noon. It's a party already.

Mark Acton. Live right now from the Old Wagon Saloon, right in the official fan zone for the World Cup. We're about to watch

It is a beautiful morning for some soccer out here at the Old Wagon Saloon. We are right in the heart of the fan zone in downtown San Jose. All the Portuguese fans are showing up. We have hundreds of Portuguese fans here already. I'm waiting for one Uzbekistan fan to show up and come say hi. The kitchen is now open at the Old Wagon Saloon. Get your wagon wings, get a michelada, and come out and enjoy Portugal against Uzbekistan. We are broadcasting live from the Old Wagon Saloon right here in downtown San Jose.

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Cup matches, and so many more concerts to be had. I cannot wait till July 1st. Santa Clara hosting the U.S. men's national team. We don't know who they're going to be facing yet, but it's looking like maybe Bosnia. Oh!

If ever there was a morning to call in sick or to just leave the office early, today is that morning. I'm broadcasting live from the Old Wagon Saloon right in the heart of the fan zone in downtown San Jose. You hear those fans? Those are all the Portuguese fans because the Portuguese national anthem was just played. Ronaldo is in the starting lineup. So come hang out. Come to the Old Wagon Saloon. Get some wagon wings. Get a michelada. Come hang out for Portugal against Uzbekistan. Kickoff is mere minutes away. Take a seat.

favorite morning of the year, broadcasting live from the Old Wagon Saloon. Right now, we are watching Portugal, Uzbekistan. Come on, hang out. And if you want to hang out all afternoon, maybe get a pint for lunchtime. England going to be taking on Ghana in the next game at 1 o'clock. Treat you like a brother. 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

0: I'm Mark Acton, hanging out at the Old Wagon Saloon this morning. Got to shout out my boy right here, Kevin from Fremont. We played soccer together at Ohlone Community College in Fremont. That's where Kev's from. He came out to support Portugal. We'll see how that goes. But big shout out to Ohlone College in Fremont. I hope the soccer program is doing well.
1: Yo!

0: set your alarm for 8:30 tomorrow morning, and we're going to have your Olivia keyword times. That's going to put you at both Olivia Dean and Olivia Rodrigo show.
1: Hey. Oh, my God. That would be so crazy. It'd be so cool.
0: Best year ever.
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I'm Mark Acton, hanging out at the Old Wagon Saloon this morning, watching some World Cup action, and my boy Kevin from Fremont is still here. He called his friends. So a whole group of guys from Fremont are now here hanging out. Shout out Fremont. What's up?

0: is getting packed out here at the Old Wagon Saloon, right in the heart of the Fan Zone in downtown San Jose. For Portugal, Uzbekistan, come get your spot if you're interested in watching the next game. England is going to be playing. Get here right now. It is filling up fast. The kitchen is open. J-Love is here, too. What's up, J-Love?
1: Don't be put me on blast, man.
0: he's drinking iced tea right now.
1: Yeah.
0: Come hang out at the Old Wagon Saloon. We're here till noon.

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I'm Mark Acton. I can barely hear because it's so loud out here at the Old Wagon Saloon. We are watching Portugal take on Uzbekistan. This is the absolute best place to watch the World Cup, I think, in the entire country. So come on out here. We're hanging out until noon. The kitchen is open. The drinks are flowing. You could stay here all day, all night, and watch the World Cup from the Old Wagon Saloon.

Sun from the Sun. Come hang out with us. The sun is out now at San Pedro Square. We are live at the Old Wagon Saloon enjoying Portugal taking on Uzbekistan in the World Cup match. World Cup fever has definitely taken over the Bay Area. Everyone getting warmed up for the big match. U.S. Men's National Team, July 1st at Levi's Stadium. Let's go, USA.

You can hear the World Cup excitement behind me. We are live at the Old Wagon Saloon in downtown San Jose watching Uzbekistan take on Portugal. Now, there's been a lot of rumors about Taylor Swift getting married on July 3rd, but I necessarily don't think that's going to happen because there's going to be a World Cup round of 32 match in Kansas City. And you know her fiance wants to be at that match. He's going to have that VIP box. She's going to be there. The wedding's not happening that day.

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are with you right out here at the Old Wagon Saloon watching some World Cup action. And I swear the group from Mountain View supporting Uzbekistan are the rowdiest kids out here. They are doing it right. Shout out to Mountain View. You guys have some great soccer fans.

All right, I think it's time for me to get a pint inside the Old Wagon Saloon. I've been waiting for this for like 3 hours now. I'm going to go in there, enjoy it. You can come out here. We're going to be here, or we're here for another 10 minutes, but the Old Wagon Saloon's going to be playing all the games all day long. England, Ghana, 1 o'clock, Panama, Croatia, 4 o'clock, and Colombia against the Democratic Republic of Congo at 7 o'clock. Enjoy all the World Cup games from out here, and cheers. I'm going to go get that pint right now. I'm Mark Acton, broadcasting live at the Old Wagon Saloon.

Hey, what's up? It's J-Love. I'm wondering how many pints of beer that Mark Acton is going to drink now that he's off the air down there at Old Wagon Saloon for World Cup. Sounds like it's going to be a really good time, Cupertino, right? 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

so sad to hear about Justin Carey, the bassist of Sixpence None the Richer, who passed away this week. But isn't it amazing how music has a way of keeping people with us forever? R.I.P. Justin.

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Olivia Rodrigo and Olivia Dean, tickets up for grabs. Here's your code word. 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

I'm Jay Love, getting you through your workday with Feel Good Variety. And thank you, Jennifer, who's working in Cupertino. 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

This morning, my wife and I went to the Planet Fitness in Campbell and did legs. 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

Olivia Rodrigo, Olivia Dean, coming to the Bay Area, and we giving you tickets to both shows. 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

I wonder if Molly Cyrus ever been to Los Gatos. Inquiring minds want to know. But speaking of her, she's got a Barbie doll coming out. And the real question is it going to come with tiny wrecking balls? We were good.

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Oh, and we're going to be talking today. 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

0: If your name isn't Olivia, your mother named you wrong. 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
1: Thanks a lot, Mom.
0: Sorry. But we're still going to let you live your best life tomorrow morning at 8:30. We're giving out the Olivia keywords to win tickets to see both Olivia Dean and Olivia Rodrigo.
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0: Anybody else feel like Tuesday's energy is running a little on empty?
1: Mm-hmm.
0: Yeah. Thankfully, we got Nelly and your girl Shan on Mix 106.5. I'm just saying, turn it up. Oh.

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0: and it's all because of what she got busted trying to do at checkout. 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
1: All right, now back to more music, because your inbox can wait another song. 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

our people from Jordan was at Levi's Stadium yesterday. Oh my gosh. My girl, Christina Saruj, we were watching the game yesterday and she's like, oh my gosh, that's my homie. They just showed him on TV. Jordan came through out in the Bay. That pride was popping off and we love to see it. It's Shan Mix 106.

we're all about having you live your best life. So we're not only giving you Olivia Dean tickets, but we're also including Olivia Rodrigo tickets with them in the 5 p.m. hour. 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

I love supporting Bay Area artists. Tweezy being one of them. If you don't follow Tweezy underscore E on Instagram, do that because he did a parody to this song, except he's from the Bay and we can tell. Oh my gosh, he has all the Bay lingo in it. And the music video is going to be so lit. I was on top of a bar in Campbell doing the Thizz dance. Come

send a big shout out to my ladies over at Skin Refine Med Spa in Sunnyvale tuning in. What's up, ladies? 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I was like, oh my gosh, this Botox is setting in real good. Y'all are just magical workers over there, aren't you?

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Dropped the kiddos off at summer school, and Mama was like, oh, we are going through the drive-thru. 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Also,

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And I fully support that research.

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Did all of your work priorities just disappear during that song? Because same. I'm like, I'm sorry. I'm just going to become an unpaid member of the Backstreet Boys for 2 minutes, and then I'll get back to work.